0: Ghost, it's the man. Jaco Melody.
1: 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Jaco Melody. I want him to say, man, Cheshire can't say that, man. 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
1: And I.

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1: But I.
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1: Heard the people talking.
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Michael Miles, big up. Yes, I am. Sir Christopher. Mafia tone. Yeah, man, them Monday. All Quaker City to all the man who are still there. Big up. Keep the culture moving. Candid. Channel. Some more independent songs. Some may attack it, you know. 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

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I do what I need to do. That is it. Unless you're working for yourself. Real big man tune in the afternoon, yeah. In the evening, in the night, depending where you're listening and when. So we're gonna say maximum big ups to all the massives. Thank you for always tuning in. It's an honor.

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You understand what I'm saying? Thank you so much for your ears. Thank you for your energy. Thank you for your time. This is Jaco Melody. We out.

0: Plus, it's been reported that if we keep using water like we are now, by 2055, we could be short by 5 billion litres a day.
1: Hold on, miss. 2055? We'll be grown-ups by then.
2: We're not having that, are we?
1: No. Oi, hear that? It's water and cans.
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Well, as we all meet back here for another week, just giving thanks to Jah. A powerful, powerful 12-inch slice of vinyl from the Legsman Records label. Tony Tough with Grant Dell and J-Man. Thank you, Jah Jah. The Thankful Dub, and now in the background, it's Legsman, Step the Dub. Yes, from the Legsman Records record label, 12-inch. I just love their album jackets, and I love their slogan. Heavyweight Sound System Music.

Before that, it was Aini Kamoze going to his great statement album on the Mango record label for Jump for Ja. And I just love when Aini Kamoze says, "Now get up on your feet for this occasion. You can't take your slice of life sitting down." There's some advice to behold. Aini Kamoze, Jump for Ja. Of course, working it out with Sly and Robbie on that LP. Sugar Minot was also in there with Never Give Ja Up, a Brick Wall 7-inch. A more modern take on his great track that he recorded at Studio One back in the day. Leroy Smart was in there with Jehovah from the best of Leroy Smart on the Channel One record label. And we started off with Winston Rodney. Yes, Burning Spear with Ja No Dead, the disco mix taken from the CD Spear Burning. Burning Spear Productions from the years 1975 to 1979 on the Pressure Sounds record label.

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keep you up to date on the new things that are happening in the reggae world from all around the world. Conscious dancehall, modern one-drop rhythm, steppers, dubwas. And I think I say this every week, but I'm so glad to be back down in my personal little dub bunker here doing Sounds of the Caribbean. Because, man, does this music ever just lift me up and re-energize me after a long, hard week? And hopefully it does the same for you. I'll start out this week by just making mention that there will be no Sounds of the Caribbean podcast next week, August 22nd, as I'm going to be heading down the Jersey Shore for the next week, dipping my toes in the sand. So hopefully everybody can understand. Take a little vacation break, and we'll be back on August 29th for another Sounds of the Caribbean. I'll remind you a couple more times throughout the show in case you're not paying attention the first time around. This week, man, is it ram-packed with vinyl, classic roots and culture, old school stuff. And I do have some new things still gonna keep on pounding: the Aza Lineage album Rebel Daughter, Zion Head's album Mutiny. Got brand new music in from Ja Catalyst out of Ireland. Little take on Pablo Moses's Music Is My Desire. Brand new music coming from Sizzling, King Alpha, Stinging Ray, and Irie Ites. Back into the Pressure Bus Pipe album, All for a Time. Itawe's album, Rasta in the Middle. And we even got Sean Paul from the Slang Tang Rhythm. Little single called Stand on Business. And that's what we're going to do. We're going to stand on business this week on Sounds of the Caribbean. In the background, it's a little project produced by Mad Professor. The album is called A Breath of Fresh Air. The group, Mother Nature, headed up by Black Steel. This track's called Night Call.

We're already a half hour into the show. Getting to our introductory track. It's Blackie Roo. There's no time to be loafing. We cannot sit and wonder. We got reggae music to play. Sounds of the Caribbean.

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Bang, bang, bang, bidi, bang, bang, bidi, bang, bang, bidi, bang, bang, bang, bang, bang, bang, bang, bang, bang, bang, bang, bang, bang, bang, bang, bang, bang, bang, bang, bang, bang, bang, bang, bang, bang, bang, bang, bang, bang, bang, bang, bang, bang, bang, bang, bang, bang, bang, bang, bang, bang, bang, bang, bang, bang, bang, bang, bang, bang, bang, bang, bang, bang, bang, bang, bang, bang, bang, bang, bang, bang, bang, bang, bang, bang, bang, bang, bang, bang, bang, bang, bang, bang, bang, bang, bang, bang, bang, bang, bang, bang, bang, bang, bang, bang, bang, bang, bang, bang, bang, bang, bang, bang, bang, bang, bang, bang, bang, bang, bang, bang, bang, bang, bang, bang, bang, bang, bang, bang, bang, bang, bang, bang, bang, bang, bang, bang, bang, bang, bang, bang, bang, bang, bang, bang, bang, bang, bang,

Just getting things started on this week's Sounds of the Caribbean. Just getting warmed up. As you can tell, as I miscued that start to the Half Pint song, Come Alive. Yes, Half Pint, Come Alive from his Victory album on the Ross record label. Just recently dubbed up by the VP record label. And Sly and Robbie, the album Powerhouse Dub. Sly and Robbie giving you the Come Alive dub featuring Half Pint. Before that, it was Black Crucial, along with King Jammy, track entitled Mr. Vincent, from a nice compilation album called The Crowning of Prince Jammy on the Pressure Sounds record label. Speaking of compilations, Eka Mouse, reggae anthology, Ecology, also on the VP record label. Just a great track, Star, Daily News, and Gleaner. Black Ears started us off with No Loafing. Sit and Wonder, from the album Sense Amelia. The Island record label. Whole heap load of Sly and Robbie in that opening set of music. Right off the get-go this week, I want to big up the man, Tim Dybig. Became a patron this week to Sounds of the Caribbean. He checked in. He says, Selecta, I finally became a patron. It was overdue. I grew up in Princeton and moved back in 2019 and found your show on WPRB during COVID, and it made my weekends. I was sad when the programming changed, but I found you on the pod, and it's still an absolute mainstay of my weekend vibes. The other day, my 7-year-old asked what my favorite song was. I told him I wasn't sure since it was a tough question, and he goes, Dad, I think your favorite song? It's Selecta Jerry. He was too right. The past week's episode was absolute fire, and I'm so happy to be finally sponsoring. So big up, Tim. I thank you so much. And it's for listeners like Tim that keeps us ad-free. AI-free as well. If you want to join Tim, become a patron to Sounds of the Caribbean, swing by soundsofthecaribbean.com. Big up, Tim, and thank you so much from the bottom

feet bouncing. Rock wise, tumble down sound music. Foot drop, fine drum blood story. Bass history is a moving, is a hurting black story. Thunder from a bass drum sounding. Lightning from a trumpet and a organ. Bass and rhythm and

track we debuted on last week's Sounds of the Caribbean. Ja is worthy. From Pressure Bus Pipe and the Zion Eye Kings. And I was re-listening to last week's show and I was just like, man, I gotta play that one again. It's just a fiery, inspirational track. Keep you walking on the right path. Pressure Bus Pipe, Zion Eye Kings, Ja is Worthy, Ja is Worthy Dub from the brand new album All for a Time on the Zion High Production record label. Five vocal tracks, five dubs. We'll be getting into another Pressure Bus Pipe track from this album a little later on in the show. Before that, we hopped over to the island of St. Croix. Pressure Bus Pipes from St. Thomas, by the way. Desiree, hailing out of St. Croix. Lion is a Lion from her latest album called Guardian on her own record label, Desiree Music. Midnight was in there as well. Going back to the Ancient Maps double LP set on the TRS record label. Gave you the track Drought. And that Midnight track just seemed to work seamlessly with Linton Kwesi Johnson and Dennis Bovell's reggae sounds, and of course the shocking dub, pulling that from the double CD set, Independent Intervention, the Island Anthology. Showcasing the great works of Linton Kwesi Johnson and Dennis Bovell. Back in the day, Dennis Bovell was known as Blackbeard. Now, we just call him Dennis Bovell. Yeah, the shocking dub, what a classic. It's been a while since we played some Linton Kwesi Johnson here on Sounds of the Caribbean. Before that, it was Bunny Wailer with Rule Dance Hall. Pulling it from the double LP set, Solomonic Singles, Rise and Shine from the years 1977 to 1986. The Solomonic record label coming straight out of Dubstore Records in Japan. Remember, back in 1987, when I first heard Rule Dance Hall on the radio here in Philadelphia. Just getting into reggae music, and Rule Dance Hall was one of the first albums that I actually went out and seeked out. Heard the track played on a reggae show here, a reggae program on Saturday mornings called Caribe, hosted by Java Emmanuel I. Young reggae listener, never heard a track like that before. I was like, man, that is tough. And yes, the year 1987, to keep your music mobile, I bought it on cassette. Funny how music memories stay with you forever. We started that set off. Tristan Palmer, Ja Thomas, Ranking Toyin with the classic Entertainment. We are entertaining you here with reggae music on Sounds of the Caribbean. Want to big up the man, Abumas, always supporting Sounds of the Caribbean all the way over there in France. Want to hail up Mikey Dove up in Oregon. Transidelic Space Studio checked in this week on Twitter. Also, Uncle Aya down in Yard. Want to big up the man. He's been a longtime supporter of Sounds of the Caribbean, and for him to be in Jamaica listening makes it even more crucial. Big up the man, Esquire Stephen Cooper out in L.A. Jim Forster and his pup Lola up in Bloomington, Minnesota. And big up the man, Ken Chase, up in Ottawa, Canada. Let's bring in Misty and Roots now. We're looking for the true Rasta.

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11: Bringing you the gospel in the music.

What a day. What a day to lift up the name of Yahshua HaMashiach. Oh, hallelujah. Holy Spirit, I just welcome your presence in the studio. Ah, thank you. Thank you, Father. I want to say a pleasant, good day, good morning, good afternoon, good evening, good night. How are you doing?

Want to say welcome to one and all to Praise Without Limits. Despite how you're feeling, despite what's going on in your life, Yeshua, He's worthy. He's worthy to be praised. Yes, He is. Yes, He is. Why don't you call a friend, text a friend, tweet a friend, and let them know that you're listening to Minister Moonlight. If it's the first time that you're hearing me, I just want to say welcome, and I pray that the Holy Spirit will just move through the airwaves and just begin to minister to your heart.

Why don't you call a friend, text a friend, want to say a pleasant good morning if you're just waking up. Just shake yourself and say, Father, I thank you, I thank you, I thank you for allowing me

And unto the angel of the church in Sardis write, These things saith he that hath the seven spirits of God, and the seven stars, I know thy works, that thou hast a name that thou livest, and art dead. Be watchful, and strengthen the things which remain that are ready to die, for I have not found thy works perfect before God. Remember therefore how thou hast received, and heard, and hold fast, and repent. If therefore thou shalt not watch, I will come on thee as a thief, and thou shalt not know what hour I will come upon thee. Thou hast a few names even in Sardis, which have not defiled their garments, and they shall walk with me in white, for they are worthy. He that overcometh, the same shall be clothed in white raiment, and I will not blot out his name out of the book of life, but I will confess his name before my Father and before his angels. He that hath an ear, let him hear what the Spirit saith unto the churches. And to the angel of the church in Philadelphia write, These things saith he that is holy, he that is true, he that hath the key of David, he that openeth, and no man shutteth, and shutteth, and no man openeth. I know thy works. Behold, I have set before thee an open door, and no man can shut it. For thou hast a little strength, and hast kept my word, and hast not denied my name. Behold, I will make them of the synagogue of Satan, which say they are Jews, and are not, but do lie. Behold, I will make them to come and worship before thy feet, and to know that I have loved thee. Because thou hast kept the word of my patience, I also will keep thee from the hour of temptation, which shall come upon all the world to try them that dwell upon the earth. Behold, I come quickly. Hold that fast which thou hast, that no man take thy crown. Him that overcometh will I make a pillar in the temple of my God, and he shall go no more out.

warm, and neither cold nor hot, I will spew thee out of my mouth. Because thou sayest, I am rich, and increased with goods, and have need of nothing, and knowest not that thou art wretched, and miserable, and poor, and blind, and naked. I counsel thee to buy of me gold tried in the fire, that thou mayest be rich, and white raiment, that thou mayest be clothed, and that the shame of thy nakedness do not appear, and anoint thine eyes with eye salve, that thou mayest see. As many as I love, I rebuke and chasten. Be zealous, therefore, and repent. Behold, I stand at the door and knock. If any man hear my voice and open the door, I will come in to him and will sup with him, and he with me. To him that overcometh will I grant to sit with me in my throne, even as I also overcame and am set down with my Father in his throne. He that hath an ear, let him hear what the Spirit saith unto the churches.

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Is the light of the world. Want to say a pleasant good day going out to Genesis. How are you doing? Good day, good day, good day.

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Bless everyone around you. And I pray that you will reflect on the goodness and the grace of God towards yourself and your family. And if you are grieving and you cannot even see that blessing, then I want to say condolence. Condolence going out to you and your family. But I pray that the goodness and the grace of our Lord Savior Jesus Christ will bring you on the path today, that you will believe, despite all the hurt and the pain that you're going through, that your Heavenly Father, all things will work together for your good today. A pleasant good morning, good afternoon, good evening, good night, and all right. Did you hear what she just said? I will praise him despite the trials. Hallelujah.

I want to say to our ladies, ladies, especially if you're going to the gym or you're going shopping or you are leaving work, be careful out there. Be careful. Make sure you have something, some kind of pepper spray to protect yourself. A lot of women are being attacked. You have to be aware of your surroundings. If you're getting in your car, don't just be talking on your phone. Oh my gosh, if you're getting on the bus, even on the bus, oh my gosh, be aware of your surroundings, ladies, young people. I saw something, I think it was last week, with this young girl. She was coming from a friend's house and she said she was going to get the bus to go home, and this guy started following her. She crossed the road, he crossed the road, then he grabbed her. And she said she dropped her phone. Anyway, to cut a long story short, he kidnapped her, had her in the boot or the trunk of his car. Oh my God, she said she started leaving like little clues. Somebody saw him dragging her, and he notified the police. But she said she started crying that she'll never see her grandmother again, because it was her grandmother who raised her. But praise be to God, praise be to God. It was weeks before they found her, but they found her alive. And she was truly blessed, because he had kidnapped other women and he had killed them. So I'm saying, ladies, be careful out there. Don't be on your phone and not taking notice of your surroundings. Do you understand what I'm saying? Protect yourself. Go learn Kung Fu, Jiu-Jitsu, something to protect yourself. You have got to protect yourself.

don't be surprised when the fire comes your way. You know, and it's not the actual fire, but it's the circumstances, some situations that we face. It just seems hotter than some. You know, the Word of God says that He wouldn't give us more than we can bear. And sometimes when you're going through, especially when you've lost a loved one, I want to say a pleasant good day going out to Sandra White and family. Cindy, how are you and the children doing? Want to say happy birthday. I don't know if I missed it, Sandra White, not sure if I missed it, but happy birthday going out to you, girl.

a pleasant good day going out to Linda. I met her last week and we were talking, and it's you know, it's so funny that we I think we went to the same school, Portland Road. And also she was telling me that she grew up in Edgbaston. So Linda, it was nice to meet you last week. Wanna say may God bless you. May God cause his face to shine upon you. I'm dedicating this

One thing I do know is that when we're going through something, it makes us stronger, or the Lord wouldn't allow it to come into our lives. Suffering brings hope. Want to say a pleasant good day going out to a good friend of mine, Marcia Merritt. What's going on, girl? How are you? A very good friend of mine. Love you, girl. Praying for you. Also to my cousin Alice and Hazel, all the way in London. How are you? Ah, Rob Rose. How's wifey? How are you doing? How are you? To everyone in Canada, may God bless you. May God cause his face to shine upon you, Wharton.

Want to say a pleasant good day going out to Mystic Symbol and family. I love that man. And don't take it in a wrong way. You know, some people come into your life and they just... I was walking around with CDs. CDs on top of CDs, and it was like moonlight. You know, it's too heavy for you to be carrying all those CDs. I went into the studio, and I'm sure I've told you this before, and he says, you gotta download Serato. And I was like, please, I beg you, I'll do it next week. And he was like, no moonlight. And I was like, please. And he goes, it's okay, I'll teach you. So I want to say, Symbol, you always have a place in my heart. This is going out to you and your family. May God bless you. May God cause his face to shine upon you, Mystic Symbol.

So one more time, I want to say big up yourself, Mystic Symbol, all the way in the US, New Jersey. Ah, oh, sugar, sugar, sugar, sugar.

I want to say to all those that are incarcerated, you're not forgotten. I know for a fact that some people are praying, and even if your family and your friends have forgotten about you, remember that man that died, that you may have life and have life more abundantly. He has not forgotten you. No matter what it is that you've done, God loves you. In Jeremiah 11:29, it says the thoughts that he has towards you, it's not evil. No matter what you have done, God loves you, and you have an expected end. So I want to say to every family that has someone that's incarcerated, please visit, send them a card, send them a letter, send them some money, and just let them know that you love them. Please don't throw them away. Yes, yes, yes. They've made a mistake. Whether it's a mistake or not, we've got to forgive. But for the grace of God, some of us so let's forgive, let's forgive, let's forgive, and let's visit those family members that we have in prison that are incarcerated.

just kind of in a, you know, like a mellow mood. Just wanted to do something different today. I think I may, after this, I'm not sure yet. Let's see. I may go to the house. Let's see. But let healing find you before love does. Don't just jump out of one relationship into another. Let's learn to forgive. Forgive, my gosh. Forgive, forgive. So let healing find you before love does. And let love multiply everything you've become.

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Oh my goodness. 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

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Oh, just want to say a pleasant good day also to the Rutherford family. Ah, Sister Reese, want to say a pleasant good day going out to you. And Sister Eunice, I have got to call you before the week is out.

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Stewart family, welcome, all right. 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

Been good to me too, Moonlight. 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

0: DJ Moonlight, go, go, go, go, go, go, go, go, yo.
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Happy birthday. 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Yes, and to you.

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This is from the High Praise Rhythm. I'm going to be playing quite a few tracks from the High Praise Rhythm. So, na na na na na na na na. No, say nothing. Oh, I want to say a pleasant good day going out to Bishop Monroe all the way in Jamaica. I love you, Bishop. To all those in the JA, no, say nothing.

0: team in Jesus, and that not grieve you? How do you be on TikTok and Instagram and see people blaspheme in Jesus and that not grieve you? How do you see liars in the pulpit, doctrines of demons and devils, and that not grieve you? How do you see them trying to change the definition of marriage and that not grieve you? How will we ever have revival if there's no brokenness over sin, no repentance, no grief over what we see in society? I'm telling you, our churches would change, your marriage would change, your parenting would change, your house would change, your conferences would change, everything would change when you start being broken over sin in you and around you. You'll be strolling and you don't care. So you got strong thumbs and a weak soul.
1: Be seated. 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Be seated. Somebody give God praise in this house. Come on. Come on. Let the redeemed of the Lord put your hands together and give him praise in this house. Come on. Come on, praise him. Come on, put your hands together. Come on.
2: Let the redeemed of the Lord say so.
1: Somebody clap. Let the devil know he lost one. Come on, clap. Let the devil know you're
2: redeemed. Hallelujah.
1: Come on, clap. Let the devil know you're under the blood. Come on, clap.
2: Hallelujah.
1: Let the devil know you've been saved.
2: Yeah.
1: Come on, clap. Let the devil know you've been washed. Come on, clap.
2: There's a payday coming.
1: Somebody clap. Come on. Use your hands. Come on, clap. Let the devil know. Hallelujah.

0: If you all guess at 2819, we don't apologize. I don't care for spending time in God's presence. No apology for you. You don't like spending time in God's presence, then this is not the church for you. Yeah. So if you're a guest, we welcome you to the presence of God. And we welcome you to our gathering and to our church family where we are serious about the spread of the gospel and the multiplying of disciples. If you're a digital disciple watching me live right now across the country or around the world, we welcome you to 2819 and to our gathering. We pray that you felt something where you are, because we felt something where we are. We know that the Spirit of God is everywhere, and He is not handcuffed by camera or technology. And although the Spirit of God is everywhere, His manifest presence is not everywhere. And so when we feel the manifest presence of the Lord, we should never take that for granted. Sometimes the Lord will do something in moments like that that a sermon will never do, that the words of a man will never do, right? And we want to be careful not to be so idolatrous. The thing that we got to just push past the presence of God to get to the sermon of a man, where sometimes what you need is to just lean into that moment, right? Listen, the Lord can heal sick bodies in moments like that. He can heal tormented minds in moments like that. He can heal troubled hearts in moments like that. He could bring about conviction that transforms a husband and a wife in moments like that. And we got to learn sometimes to just sit in His presence and let Him work in us in His presence, like jump into that river and just stay there. Amen, anybody? Like, we be mad busy. Martha, Martha, you be mad busy, but sometimes we need to just sit at His feet for just a little while. Amen, anybody? And if you're not a follower of Christ and you feel uncomfortable, good. Good. We know you in here. We know you don't understand. But my prayer is a day will come when you will understand. And that you will be on this side of glory, on this side of revelation, on this side of the kingdom, to share in the joy and the peace that we feel in the worship of our risen Savior and soon coming King, the Lord Jesus Christ. Amen, anybody? Amen. And that you would be brought into this family before time has run out. Elder, I'm a rock this for like 23 minutes. We're going to have a moment of prayer. We're at the back half of a series called Entry and End Times. We're together as a church. We've been studying Matthew chapter 21 through 25. We are looking at the final actions and the end time teachings of the Lord Jesus Christ. And today our text is coming from Matthew chapter 24, verses 32 through 35. Title this message, The Second Coming, Part 2. Spirit of the living God, we feel you in this room. We feel your manifest presence, my Lord. There is no greater balm for the human soul than your presence. And we thank you for how you invaded this room and manifest your glory among us, what little of it we can handle. I know that we come from different traditions, Lord, but teach us to love your presence. Teach us to enjoy when you wrap your arms around a people.
1: Yes, Lord.
0: Teach us to enjoy moments when we are weak and we have to fall down because your glory is so heavy we can't stand. Teach us to love just being with you. Teach us how to sit in your presence in this room and at home and in the car and in the park. Teach us to enjoy that thing we
2: yes.
0: will enjoy for the endless ages of eternity.
2: I pray.
0: And we thank you for a house where there is dunamis and doctrine. where there is the Spirit and there is the proclamation of Scripture. We thank you for that dynamic combination and pray now as the Scripture

calling the name. I just want to share some scriptures with you. Some people do not have peace in their house. There's always some arguing, something going on. But in Colossians 3:15 it said, let the peace of Christ rule in your heart, since as members of one body you will be called to peace. Jesus. In Philippians 4:6-7, right, it says, do not be anxious about anything, but in everything by prayer and petition with thanksgiving present your request to God, and the peace of God, which transcends all understanding, will guard your heart and your mind in Christ Jesus. Psalms 29:11 said, the Lord gives strength to his people. The Lord blesses people with peace. Isaiah 26:3. Lord, will you keep in perfect peace him whose mind is steadfast because he trusts in you. Psalms 119:165 says, great peace have they who love your laws, Lord, and nothing can make them stumble. God's people, I pray that God will fill your home with peace, peace, peace, peace. The worst thing is when some people finish work and they're so tired and they don't even want to go home. I've been there. But I pray today that the peace of God, because he's knocking at your heart door. Revelation 3:20 says, behold, I stand at the door and knock. If any man, any woman, any boy, any girl hear the voice of Jesus Christ, will you not let him in? He loves you with an everlasting love. This is Yanni.

He looks beyond all my faults and saw my need. Well, Lighty, bridge over troubled water.

Yes, that was Lighty, Light a Bridge Over Troubled Waters. I haven't played that in such a long time. My time is winding up, winding, winding up. I think I have two more, and then I'm out of here.

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Elder Henry. Don't forget the nursing homes, please. I'm begging you. Call those elderly. Call the elderly. Just to let them know that you're thinking about them. If you can pray, pray with them. People are lonely. People are lonely. Try and reach out and touch somebody this week, all right?

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I absolutely love this track. It's okay to say you're not okay. And for those that are grieving, it's okay to say you're not okay. You're listening to Moonlight, Minister Moonlight. Oh, just put everything into hands of the Lord and just say, Father, I'm not okay. And I'm saying it loud and clear right now. I am not okay. But in you do I put my trust, Jesus. And for everyone that's saying Moonlight, I hear what you're saying. I'm not okay.

person that just, I don't want to call their name, where you just got separated from your husband, it's okay to say, I'm not okay. I just want you to know that I have been praying for you. And believe you me, when I say God does hear and answer prayers, and it's okay, my dear, my friend, to say I'm not okay. So wherever you are right now, you lost a loved one, and the pain in your chest, the pain in your heart, how can you go on without my brother, without my sister, my wife, my child? It's okay.

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7: You're with Genesis Radio Birmingham. Good morning. Let's get you up to speed. Fire services across England and Wales are under enormous strain this morning, with major incidents declared at several locations simultaneously. Crews have been battling blazes in Starbridge, Sandwell and Pershaw. With a fire chief warning, firefighters are under incredible pressure. Some residents remain unable to return to their homes. The Prime Minister has described the death of former Cambridge professor Jason Arday as a tragedy on multiple levels. The government expressed deep sadness, calling it a profoundly troubling situation that has prompted wider reflection on well-being in academia. Reform UK has set out sweeping plans to reshape the welfare system, claiming the changes could save up to £50 billion. The proposals include scrapping the current disability payment scheme, known as PIP, and replacing it with an entirely new structure, though the party remains in opposition. Closer to home, rail services through Starbridge remain disrupted following that major fire in the area. Network rail engineers gained access to the affected stretch of track yesterday afternoon, and inspections are now underway to assess the full extent of the damage. A Birmingham man has been sentenced to nearly 20 years in prison after a violent crime spree across the West Midlands. Anthony Mullen's offences included an armed bank robbery, with the judge handing down one of the region's lengthier recent sentences. A West Midlands town has been ranked the worst in the country for food hygiene ratings. Inspectors found a significant number of restaurants, takeaways and shops in the area failing to meet acceptable standards, raising serious concerns for public health. And parking charges are set to return to a major Birmingham leisure centre. New ANPR cameras will be installed at the site, though some visitors will still be entitled to park without charge under the new arrangements. That's your 2 minutes. Stay with us on Genesis Radio Birmingham.
8: Class, it's been reported that if we keep using water like we are now, by 2055 we could be short by 5 billion litres a day.
9: Hold on, miss. 2055? We'll be grown-ups by then.
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18: 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Your Africa and Caribbean updates on Genesis Radio Birmingham. Starting in Africa, Morocco has detained scores of migrants who attempted to cross into the Spanish enclave of Ceuta. Authorities had already increased security presence following social media speculation about a large organized crossing planned for the weekend. Turning to Zambia, the country's presidential election has been thrown into turmoil after reports of attacks on polling staff led the Electoral Commission to temporarily hold the count. Officials confirmed that marked ballot papers were stolen during the violence. Meanwhile, opposition leader Brian Mundubile has claimed victory, while incumbent President Hakainde Hichilema says his side is receiving encouraging results as the official tally continues. And in Chad, the country's president has granted a pardon to his main political rival, Success Mazara, who had been handed a 20-year prison sentence. The pardon is expected to lead directly to his release. Now to the Caribbean. In Jamaica, Prime Minister Andrew Holness has described the mass demolition of homes at Cooper's Pen in Trelawney as a humanitarian crisis, saying neither he nor his ministers had any prior knowledge it was going to happen. Human rights group Jamaicans for Justice is also demanding answers from police about why officers were present during what appeared to be a private operation. Also from Jamaica, veteran broadcaster Don Toppin is set to receive the Order of Distinction. The 81-year-old was one of the defining voices of Jamaican radio during the 1970s. In Barbados, police are appealing for public help to locate an escaped prisoner. 24-year-old Tyrese Leroy Farrell broke free and remains at large, while separately, a man wanted since 2021 has turned himself into authorities. That's everything for now. Catch you next time right here on Genesis Radio Birmingham.
6: 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In this week's news, part of South Africa has witnessed a snowstorm as the eastern region also reached near zero temperatures.
0: I was trying to keep warm by put some woods inside the tin there. It's much better because that fire keeps us going.
2: We can't be indoors when it's so cold. End of the day, what you gonna eat?
6: Nigerian oil giant Dangote will launch a new TV program with CNN called Africa Inc., which will highlight the best of Africa's growing companies.
3: The show will look at African companies that are competing internationally across technology, hospitality, manufacturing, and even entertainment industry. Dangote is spending money to put African businesses in front of global audience. And honestly, I think that's a smart business move, because if you are trying to attract international partners or export your products outside the country, credibility does matters.
6: Black achiever John Kent was the UK's first black policeman, joining Carlisle Police Force in 1835. He was a son of a slave and was known locally as Black Kent. Many are looking for the most economical place to retire, with Pakistan being the cheapest, with only needing $187,000 saved. Singapore is the most expensive place to retire, needing $1.1 million saved. Cameroon beat Morocco and Malawi beat Algeria to face each other in the 2026 Women's African Cup football finals.
4: There's the header. Oh, look at that! It's a sensational goal! Absolute world class! It does not get better than that! There's the final whistle, and they have done it. The fairy tale continues for Malawi.
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0: It's 13 minutes after 9 o'clock. Genesis. Looking at the weather for today, Sunday, 16th of August 2026. We're going to get some partly sunny weather with a high of 23 degrees Celsius, 73 degrees Fahrenheit.
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0: Checking on the roads for this Sunday morning, it's over to Sophie.
2: Thanks, George. Good morning. Here's your Genesis Radio Birmingham travel update. The motorways are moving freely this morning. In the city centre, there's significant disruption around Paradise Circus Queensway and the A457 corridor, where a sports event has led to multiple closures affecting Summer Row, Sandpits and Great Charles Street Queensway. Allow extra time if you're heading that way. The A456 Broad Street area also has closures in both directions, so avoid if you can. Over in Oldbury and West Bromwich, the A4182 has closures between Bromford Lane and Kenrick Way, and Tatbank Road is shut at the A457. The B4131 around Bordesley Street has lane reductions and closures due to roadworks. Down south, the B4217 off Bristol Road is closed in both directions. That's your travel update. Drive safe out there. 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
1: You

Go placidly amid the noise and haste, and remember what peace there may be in silence. As far as possible without surrender, be on good terms with all persons. Speak your truth quietly and clearly, and listen to others, even the dull and ignorant. They too have their story. Avoid loud and aggressive persons. They are vexations to the spirit. If you compare yourself with others, you may become vain and bitter, for always there will be greater and lesser persons than you.

Enjoy your achievements as well as your plans. Keep interested in your own career. However humble, it is a real possession in the changing fortunes of time. Exercise caution in your business affairs, for the world is full of trickery. But let this not blind you to what virtue there is. Many persons strive for high ideals, and everywhere life is full of heroism. Be yourself. Especially do not feign affection. Neither be cynical about love. For in the face of all aridity and disenchantment, it is as perennial as the grass. Take kindly the counsel of the years, gracefully surrendering the things of youth. Nurture strength of spirit to shield you in sudden misfortune. But do not distress yourself with imaginings. Many fears are born of fatigue and loneliness. Beyond a wholesome discipline,

Therefore, be at peace with God, whatever you conceive him to be, and whatever your labors and aspirations in the noisy confusion of life, keep peace with your soul. With all its sham, drudgery, and broken dreams, it is still a beautiful world. Be careful. Strive to be.

How are you? I'm all right. Thanks for asking. Dwayne Stevenson, Rivers of Babylon, and before that, Les Crane. Desert Tirata kicking us off on the wake-up call this

Minister Moonlight for waking us up with many praises of Without Limits. That's how she does it. Praise.

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1: 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This is Lloyd Brown, and you're in tune to none other than Chicken Jaws, the legendary, live on Genesis Radio Birmingham. Remember me tell you, Lloyd Brown giving full endorsement all the way, all the way. Chicken Jaws, kick it with.
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minutes before 10. Hi, my name's George. And this is the Wake Up Call on Genesis Radio Birmingham, LWR Radio and English Pound Radio, all the way over in North America and Canada. I'm here with you every Sunday morning from now till midday. Here, what time is it? It's got to be like 20 to 6 or 20 to 4. No, 20 to 5. 20 to 5 in Canada and North America. Here it's 20 to 10. But whatever time it is, whatever time zone you're in, you're welcome to get in touch. Telephone number 0121. Or if you're outside the UK, it's +44 121 251 2581. That's 0121 if you're in the UK, outside the UK, 44 121 251 2581. Or you can use WhatsApp or send a text message to 078-88-99-7658. 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I'll be glad to hear from you. But sometimes it can get lonely up here. I know you're out there. I know you're out there. Today, well, we're going to learn some dancing. After 11 o'clock, we'll learn how to dance. Find out that there's soul steppers who are here in the West Midlands. I've been performing over the last couple of weekends. We'll talk to Janice

0: rough this year. 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I love the weather. 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But it's a bit excessive this time, isn't it? 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And then one time it's too hot and the next time it's too cold. 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
0: Gonna say good morning, going out to the Queen of Starbridge, the soul of the Midlands.

Come on, Sarah, you need to be a bit more disciplined than you were yesterday. She sent me a message yesterday morning saying it's an alcohol-free weekend. Alcohol-free, that means no alcohol, you know. By the time it got to 6 o'clock, it was all changed. Well, we'll have a

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7: You're with Genesis Radio Birmingham. Good morning. Let's get you up to speed. Fire services across England and Wales are under enormous strain this morning, with major incidents declared at several locations simultaneously. Crews have been battling blazes in Starbridge, Sandwell and Pershaw. With a fire chief warning, firefighters are under incredible pressure. Some residents remain unable to return to their homes. The Prime Minister has described the death of former Cambridge professor Jason Arday as a tragedy on multiple levels. The government expressed deep sadness, calling it a profoundly troubling situation that has prompted wider reflection on well-being in academia. Reform UK has set out sweeping plans to reshape the welfare system, claiming the changes could save up to £50 billion. The proposals include scrapping the current disability payment scheme, known as PIP, and replacing it with an entirely new structure, though the party remains in opposition. Closer to home, rail services through Starbridge remain disrupted following that major fire in the area. Network rail engineers gained access to the affected stretch of track yesterday afternoon, and inspections are now underway to assess the full extent of the damage. A Birmingham man has been sentenced to nearly 20 years in prison after a violent crime spree across the West Midlands. Anthony Mullen's offences included an armed bank robbery, with the judge handing down one of the region's lengthier recent sentences. A West Midlands town has been ranked the worst in the country for food hygiene ratings. Inspectors found a significant number of restaurants, takeaways and shops in the area failing to meet acceptable standards, raising serious concerns for public health. And parking charges are set to return to a major Birmingham leisure centre. New ANPR cameras will be installed at the site, though some visitors will still be entitled to park without charge under the new arrangements. That's your 2 minutes. Stay with us on Genesis Radio Birmingham.
8: Class, it's been reported that if we keep using water like we are now, by 2055 we could be short by 5 billion litres a day.
9: Hold on, miss. 2055? We'll be grown-ups by then.
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17: 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Will she remember her boyfriend Dennis? 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What significance does an old family heirloom of African descent play in both their lives? 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
18: Good morning. Your Africa and Caribbean update on Genesis Radio Birmingham. Starting in Africa, Morocco has detained scores of migrants who attempted to cross into the Spanish enclave of Ceuta. Authorities had already increased security presence following social media speculation about a large organized crossing planned for the weekend. Turning to Zambia, the country's presidential election has been thrown into turmoil after reports of attacks on polling staff led the Electoral Commission to temporarily hold the count. Officials confirmed that marked ballot papers were stolen during the violence. Meanwhile, opposition leader Brian Mundubile has claimed victory, while incumbent President Hakainde Hichilema says his side is receiving encouraging results as the official tally continues. And in Chad, the country's president has granted a pardon to his main political rival, Success Mazara, who had been handed a 20-year prison sentence. The pardon is expected to lead directly to his release. Now to the Caribbean. In Jamaica, Prime Minister Andrew Holness has described the mass demolition of homes at Cooper's Pen in Trelawney as a humanitarian crisis, saying neither he nor his ministers had any prior knowledge it was going to happen. Human rights group Jamaicans for Justice is also demanding answers from police about why officers were present during what appeared to be a private operation. Also from Jamaica, veteran broadcaster Don Toppin is set to receive the Order of Distinction. The 81-year-old was one of the defining voices of Jamaican radio during the 1970s. In Barbados, police are appealing for public help to locate an escaped prisoner. 24-year-old Tyrese Leroy Farrell broke free and remains at large, while separately, a man wanted since 2021 has turned himself into authorities. That's everything for now. Catch you next time right here on Genesis Radio Birmingham.
6: 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In this week's news, part of South Africa has witnessed a snowstorm as the eastern region also reached near zero temperatures.
3: I was trying to keep warm by putting some woods inside the tin there. It's much better because that fire keeps us going.
4: We can't be indoors when it's so cold. End of the day, what you gonna eat?
6: Nigerian oil giant Dangote will launch a new TV program with CNN called Africa Inc., which will highlight the best of Africa's growing companies.
14: The show will look at African companies that are competing internationally across technology, hospitality, manufacturing, and even entertainment industry. Dangote is spending money to put African businesses in front of global audience. And honestly, I think that's a smart business move, because if you are trying to attract international partners or export your products outside the country, credibility does matters.
6: Black achiever John Kent was the UK's first black policeman, joining Carlisle Police Force in 1835. He was a son of a slave and was known locally as Black Kent. Many are looking for the most economical place to retire, with Pakistan being the cheapest, with only needing $187,000 saved. Singapore is the most expensive place to retire, needing $1.1 million saved. Cameroon beat Morocco and Malawi beat Algeria to face each other in the 2026 Women's African Cup football finals.
19: There's the header. Oh, look at that! It's a sensational goal! Absolute world class! It does not get better than that! There's the final whistle, and they have done it. The fairy tale continues for Malawi.
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Misi Kono of Visualize Africa International, leading into a sensory session of Dub in the Dark. 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
1: Genesis.
0: Looking at that weather. Well, we're going to have partly sunny day today. High of 23 degrees Celsius, 73 degrees Fahrenheit.
2: Traffic updates.
0: Well, in case you missed her an hour ago, Sophie's back with what's happening on the roads.
3: Thanks, George. Good morning. Here's your Genesis Radio Birmingham travel update. The motorways are moving freely this morning. In the city centre, there's significant disruption around Paradise Circus Queensway and the A457 corridor, where a sports event has led to multiple closures affecting Summer Row, Sandpits and Great Charles Street Queensway. Allow extra time if you're heading that way. The A456 Broad Street area also has closures in both directions, so avoid if you can. Over in Oldbury and West Bromwich, the A4182 has closures between Bromford Lane and Kenrick Way, and Tatbank Road is shut at the A457. The B4131 around Bordesley Street has lane reductions and closures due to roadworks. Down south, the B4217 off Bristol Road is closed in both directions. That's your travel update. Drive safe out there. 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
2: You know what we say? You say it, we play it.

Unmistakable voice of Mr. Ken Booth. Supposed to have been over here this summer, but unfortunately he's not too well at the moment. But there again, he is 78 now. And he's been in the business for more than 60 years. Imagine that. More than 60 years.

So glad this happened. Me did test one little sound system when my grandson did come bring give me, you know, to me did one use it watch news later night time. So it did sound good. Well, me did find one radio station. Genesis, a good name that, you know. Me think so too. What you say? Well, me just set it and leave it.

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It's the way that nature planned it. But hopefully nature will help him to recover.

Oh my loving, oh my loving, oh my. I don't go out very much, but I did go out the was it not last not Thursday gone the Thursday before, and it was Jamaican Independence at the Jam House in Birmingham. The Three Lovers Rock Queens. Oh, it was amazing. Backed by the Friendly Fire Band, we had Paulette Tarja, we had Winsome, and we had Sandra Cross. They did it. They did the music proud.

in the place. And Friendly Fire. Don't forget Jam Jam Mondays. It happens on Monday, tomorrow. And last week was a special week because it was our

Love and coming, and after 11 we'll talk to Janice about soul stepping. Yeah, she can teach you that, you know, if you're like me, you can't dance. I definitely can't dance now, but she can teach you to dance, and she has a dance troupe, and they do soul stepping. It's like line dancing, but they do it to things like Candy and, well, no, I know some of you are fed up with the Candy formation, but they do other stuff as well. I've got a video here of them doing it to Aaliyah, doing their stuff to Aaliyah, but we'll find out from Janice afterwards. And have you been following the news? Now, there are a lot of people who are on benefits, yeah, claiming PIP that shouldn't be. Yeah, now they are also people who support Nigel Farage and Reform. But after hearing what Reform is suggesting now, that they are going to get rid of PIP and replace it with something else and clamp down on those who are getting PIP and shouldn't. Are they going to change their mind? Are they still Nigel Farage trans?

0: beginning. Is it the end or is it the beginning?
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11 o'clock. And I hear tunes like that and some of the stuff that we're playing now, and it takes you back. Do you realise it's 39 years, next year will be 40 years since I was heard on PCR. I've done radio before that, but 40 years next year that I was heard on PCRL. Yeah, you can blame somebody for that. You can blame somebody. Alright. It was a sunny day, and I was due to play cricket. And I said, do you want to come? One said yes, the other one said no.

remember now. It was at Ackerfest. Yeah, it was at Ackerfest. Just coming up towards 11 o'clock, I'm talking to Janice.

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0: kit.
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2: 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We'll be grown-ups by then.
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0: Let's have a look at the weather for today, Sunday the 16th of August 2026. Partly sunny today with a high of 23 degrees Celsius. That's 73 Fahrenheit. Bit cooler today.
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0: I know. Listen, I'm going to be talking to a young lady now who's a dancer. Yeah, she's a dancer. And, well, she's not there to teach me to dance. I doubt it, because I got no left feet and neither two right feet. And you'll find out all about her in just a little while, okay?

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0: Dancing in the City. That's what my next guest was doing this week. Good morning, Janice. You've been dancing in the city.
1: Good morning. Good morning, George. Good morning, everybody. How are you doing?
0: Oh, well, I'm doing fine. Listen, soul stepping. What is it?
1: Yeah. So, it's a phenomenon that we've seen coming from America, and we're slowly picking up. We're about 5-10 years behind. They've got a dance for every day of the year. So it's line dancing to soul music. So, your favourite music, they've got a dance to it.
0: And we're just hang on. Line dancing to soul music?
1: Yes.
0: So, hasn't soul music got its own genres? Like the soul stepping
1: that we do? That's what you hear them calling it. They're calling it steppers, and they have steppers events. So we're latching on, we're catching on a little later than everybody else, but we're getting there. And we're a group of women who really enjoy dancing, and we've decided that we want to try this soul line dancing. So we've set up our own line dancing group, and we're actually teaching lessons, giving lessons to people.
0: Right, because back in the 80s, you know, you used to have certain dance moves to things like, let me come even before the... things like Candy. Everybody knows the moves to Candy. Well, not everybody. I don't. I've never been a dancer. So, hasn't that got its own thing rather than doing... Like, I always think of line dancing where it's people from the countryside in a van with...
1: Okay. So you do know that line dancing, that country and western dancing, that was originated by black people back in the day, black cowboys. They started the dancing. But obviously we've moved away from that, and now we've got our own, we've created it in the soul style. So yes, it comes from that. And I've actually done classes where I've learned some of the, I'm not going to say yee-haw, some of the...
0: Yee-haw! So can you do the original, are you able to do the original... country and western line dancing?
1: So I can do some, yeah, because I've been to some classes myself, and I think it's good to incorporate lots of, you know, try lots of different styles of dancing. But at the moment I'm finding line dancing to music that I really, really enjoy dancing to. I enjoy doing that sort of dancing. It's my new thing at the moment.
0: Right, let me go back to Candy, because when I was growing up and I was playing Candy, and people say, yeah, man, let's do some formation dancing. And then you had things like the Hokey Cokies, which isn't soul, but, you know. Yeah. And then there's, Steve Walsh thing. How's that anything near line dancing?
1: Say again, so how's what?
0: You know, how's Candy anywhere near line dancing?
1: So, Candy is one of those dances, like you said, that a lot of people know about. I started learning and taking lessons, because I was saying we're more than Candy. Candy is something good to get people up on the dance floor, but then what? Then what? What do we do after that? We sit back down again, or they play other music and expect us to dance Candy 10 times in a row. So it, we've moved on from that. Candy's good. Candy's good as a starter. It gets people up. It gets people feeling a part of it without feeling stupid, because they know the dances, the steps are very easy. But now we want to move it on. We want to bring people up, uplift people, and help them to get to know something else. So when the music comes on at the club, we can take a step, we can step a different direction, we can do something that other people can follow quite easily, which we have done as well.
0: Yes, because you sent me a video the other day of you doing your stuff to Aaliyah.
1: Yes.
0: How's that work? Because Aaliyah's stuff is quite slow, isn't it?
1: Yes, it is. That's one of those that you can actually learn the steps to, because the steps are repetitive. it's quite easy to pick it up. So when you go out and you're dancing, people will see what you're doing. And, you know, you're not going to be perfect first time, but the steps you can follow on to. And then once you know basic steps, a lot of the dancers follow basic steps, follow certain formations. Once you know how to shuffle and cha-cha, you can add that into a few other moves and you've got another dance. So, yeah, Aaliyah, what else have we done? We've done, Rock the Boat, Pop That Fan, Good Good by Chris Brown. You know what I mean? So if you were to go onto American stations or look up line dancing, then you'd see that they will dance to everything, anything.
0: So can you see one day soul line dancing being featured on Strictly Come Dancing?
1: Yes.
0: Really?
1: Yes. Why not? Because, you know, they're always looking for something new and innovative. So people are starting to really pick up on the soul line dancing. Back in the day, we had the cha-cha, the salsa, the waltzes. Then they've moved it on. You see them doing some really nice tango moves. Why not soul line dancing?
0: And then you got your reggae dances as well. Like back in the 90s, early 90s, you had things like the Vogel. You remember the Vogel? Are you old enough to remember the Vogel?
1: Yeah.
0: And then, you had that. Well, he was a dancer, and then you got Elephant Man doing his dances. So a lot of the reggae artists have originated their dances. So why not soul dancing?
1: Why not? And if you see, I did a procession. So we were at the 0121, and we did Windrush procession, and we did a Bogle in one of our movements as well. You know what I mean? So we look to other genres to find inspiration. So we don't just think, oh, we've got to stick to our own. We look and see what else is happening out there and bring it in just to keep it new and fresh.
0: Right. So if people fancy getting involved in this, I think, oh yeah, I never thought, I'd love to do it. Can people join your team?
1: Yes, of course. So what it is, we're starting new long line dancing sessions. We're going to be doing it in Harbour on Friday. So we're starting this week, Thursday the 20th of August. And we're doing like £5 introductory for an hour. So obviously the hour is going to be spread over probably an hour and a half to 2 hours, just so that you can have a break, because it's in an adult environment where they have alcohol. You might want to take a break, you know, to take in the moves that we've just shown you. So it's myself and Jackie. We'll be teaching people. We'll start off simple.
0: Some people's ears are opening. If it's in a pub, they'll be there.
1: we're looking. Listen, George, we'd love you to come along.
0: I've only got one foot now.
1: You can do it. You can do it.
0: With one foot.
1: One foot. Listen, we'll carry you if we have to. But I'd say give it a go. You know, for anybody who likes to move their feet, who likes music, who wants to be in company, because it's a nice, friendly environment. So that's the best way to learn anything. So I would say come along down. We're going to be at the Birdcage in Harbourne. It's on High Street. I think it used to be the old Slug and Lettuce.
0: Oh, yes.
1: Yeah. So everybody's welcome. So man, woman, now as it's an adult environment, we're looking at those over the age of 18. But man, woman and young people, come along, show us what you've got. Let us teach you some new moves. Have a social. Let's get to know each other, because I think the best environment, as I said, to learn is when you're comfortable, when you're relaxed, when you're around people who are doing the same thing as you, probably at the same stage as you, just starting out.
0: Listen, I got my own dance. I called it the chicken dance. The chicken dance, man. Because, you see me, I'd rather play the music for you to dance to than show myself up.
1: Well, maybe we'll get you down there one time and just you can play some music and you can actually see what we're doing. And you might find your foot start twitching. You know?
0: Oh, yeah, well, the chicken dance can be done sitting down or standing up.
1: All right, one. You can lead on that one. I don't mind. You can lead on that one.
0: So that's this Thursday you're doing it, the 20th.
1: Yeah, no, so, yeah, and then it's going to, yeah, then it's going to be every 2 weeks after that. Yeah. So, you know, we're starting small because it is new. People are hesitant. And obviously, they like to see somebody else doing it. We've got a few people already said, yeah, we want to do it. Because we were at the Centenary Square to
0: yes, with the European... with the European athletes.
1: Yes. So we had people up dancing. So they did canter and they did flex. Was it flex? They did flex as well. So, you know what I mean? They do respond to instruction. People do respond because the instructions are simple.
0: Right.
1: As we repeat well, it. So, yeah, everybody can get it.
0: So that people can see how it's done. If you don't mind, because you sent me some videos. Can yeah. we put them up on our website so that people can see how it's done?
1: Definitely.
0: And that might whet their appetite to coming along. What time are you starting on Thursday?
1: So we're starting at 6:30. I mean, they can come along before just to like, get a feel of the place, but we'll be starting proceedings at 6:30. We'll be, like I said, we'll be over 2 hours, but we'll break it down. So they get a little bit of time to just take a breath, just recap on the steps and just talk to other people who are there.
0: And leave the drinking till afterwards because then you definitely won't be able to stand up and dance.
1: Some people might need a drink just to get their legs moving a little easier.
0: Yeah, that would have been moving in the right direction.
1: Yes, this is it.
0: Yeah.
1: One step at a time.
0: Yeah. So at 6:30 at the Birdcage on Harborne High Street, used to be known as the Slug and Lettuce. Go and yes. You know, mingle.
1: Yes. Can I just say who we are first of all? Because people are saying, okay, who are we going to see? We are the West Midlands Sisterhood Soul Steppers.
0: Okay.
1: So it's a group, a women's group that was set up a few years ago. So it was just to meet the needs of women who were isolated at home, and it was targeted around the black community because a lot of us, we sit isolated, we let things dwell in our head and we don't talk it out.
0: Yeah.
1: Sisterhood was created just to give us a space to mingle, to get to know other people. And we've got lots of different ideas. People do different things. I'm in a gardening group as well. There's a chat group, if you like, holidays. So we are on Facebook. And we are on Instagram.
0: And people are worried about
1: sisterhood.
0: And people are worried about going out on their own these days because it's not safe out there. But if you know you're going out and meeting people who are of the same mind as you, you feel safer. I know a couple of months ago we were involved with a group that set up called Suffragette Music Club. And that was encouraging people who love going out to live events to come out and meet like-minded people. So this sort of thing is good. So give us the details again if people want to join and want to speak to somebody before they come along on Thursday.
1: Okay. So we are, I'm part of the West Midlands Sisterhood and we are on Facebook and we are on Instagram. And on those pages, it will have details of all the events that have been set up. So women who are in the group, if they've got an interest in going somewhere, they'll create a group, an event group, and people can join. So they know that there'll be other women from the sisterhood who are going to be there. So you're not going to be on your own. I started this group, and I didn't know any of the people that I danced with.
0: So how many...
1: We'd go out together. You know, we'd meet up. They've gone to Ireland. You know what I mean? It's... a reggae land. So groups are set up so that you are not on your own. It helps to encourage people to come out of their homes. And, you know, with the stigma of mental health, it gives you a space, a safe space, where you can meet other people and talk to them and share your worries. I mean, I've had some struggles over the past few years. And I've had women from the sisterhood call me up just to check in. And
0: right.
1: I know they do that for people. So it's a great space to be in, definitely is.
0: And how strong is the group now? How many of you are there?
1: Ooh.
0: And it's probably growing as we're talking.
1: Are you talking about the dancing group or the sisterhood?
0: The sisterhood.
1: So the sisterhood has got, I'm sure it's a few thousand people now.
0: Wow.
1: That have actually, you know, signed up, joined. So, and there's lots of different groups under that heading as well.
0: Right.
1: Like
0: so,
1: said, you know, if you're interested in cruises, if you're interested in going to that dance down there, 0121, you know what I mean? Somebody will.
0: So the soul
1: stuff.
0: The soul. The soul stuffing is just a fraction of your membership.
1: Yes, it is.
0: Right.
1: Yes, it is. We're hoping that it grows because we know that music, dancing, it's a way of expressing yourself and just getting out of your head. So the more people that are out of their head and putting it in their feet, the more happiness is going to be around the world, isn't it?
0: Yeah, yeah. Well, listen, keep us posted with what you're doing and what activities you got coming on, and we'll be quite happy to let people know, because that's what we're here for, to pass on.
1: Yes.
0: We're here to inform, educate and entertain.
1: Of
0: okay
1: course.
0: So thanks
1: and
0: for
1: George, before you go,
0: yeah,
1: you are going to come to one of our lessons. Even if I have to put you over my shoulder, you are coming to one.
0: I thought you were going to say over your knee then. I haven't had that happen to me for years. Well, I won't discount it, but I've only got.
1: I will find you. I will find you. Don't worry.
0: And this woman said she's nervous. You couldn't tell. You're not nervous. You're not nervous. But you have got one recruit. Our very own Jazzy P said she's going to join you.
1: Yes, I've spoken with her. We're going to shake legs together. It's
0: okay.
1: Going to be great.
0: Right, lovely. Okay, well, good luck for Thursday, and
1: okay.
0: As I say, let us know what activities you got and where you're appearing, and we'll definitely put a couple of those videos up on our website.
1: Thank you
0: so
1: for
0: people
1: having
0: can
1: me, George. Thank
0: no
1: you very
0: problem.
1: Much.
0: Janice,
1: bye
0: thank
1: bye.
0: You. Have a good weekend.
1: You

they're gonna dance for that as well. Phil Fearon and Dancing Tight. Just coming up towards 11:30. We've got another half an hour of me. And tomorrow is, if you have forgotten already,

0: you know of any Marcus Garvey events that are going on, let us know. I ain't gonna let you go. 0121 251 2581 is my number, or on the text or WhatsApp 078 88 99 7658. 078 88 99 7658. My name's Chicken George, or just call me George if you like, and I'm here on the wake up call till midday.
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these ladies, you know, they're not spring chickens. Some of them are getting on, but yay, when they move, they can make the youngsters embarrass some of the youngsters. You know, some of the over 40s, over 50s, over 60s, they still look

You can introduce yourself down at the Birdcage in Harborne. You may have known it as the Slug and Lettuce in Harborne. But look out for them. West Midlands.

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2: 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Yes, this is Carol Thompson here, and I'm hopelessly in love with Genesis Radio.

to Super Tech Chris. Mom and Dad, Mr. and Mrs. Monk. You free. Good morning. Hope you're having a pleasant one. You've had the invitation.

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We got it going on 24 hours a day. 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

Greetings, one and all. This is Lloyd Brown, and you're in tune to none other than Chicken Jar, the legendary, live on Genesis Radio Birmingham. Member Metalia, Lloyd Brown, giving full endorsement all the way, all the way. Chicken Jar, kick it way.

Janet Kay and Carol Thompson. Yeah, it's a long time. Here she is, she's been going

to all of you ladies. You're all special. Each one individually special. Nearly it's time for me to go. I'm back again next week, Saturday. And I hope you're going to join me. Spread the

0: And if you miss some of the show, you can rewind it.
1: That's right.
0: And listen again. Right. So, George, open the door, mate.
2: Let's get this show on the road.
0: I'm going, and remember, we try and encourage you to believe in yourself. Don't worry if people say negative things about you. Don't worry if there are some people who don't want to make you feel welcome. Stick with us here, because we only have one mission:
3: bringing communities together around the world.
0: We do. So believe in yourself. I'll catch you next week, Saturday and Sunday.
4: Step out to my clock for my foot. Bag full of book. Your girl is a look.
5: I am a liberal opposer, practitioner of yoga, position of the cobra, tradition of the shona. Chase back my lineage in a Ethiopia. Hey!
6: What's going on here? Don't you all have class? Give me one reason why I should not give you all attention.
7: Miss, we just have all the vibes. By the way, I like the shade of your eyes. It make you look airy and nice.
6: Thanks to Daniel and his charming words, you'll all be in detention for 1 week. As a matter of fact, if you don't start making your way to class before I count to five, that will be 1 month of detention. One!
0: Have belief in yourself. Don't worry if others try putting you down.
8: Oh, kill it. 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
1: Marcus Garvey wanted to return African Americans to Africa to create a vibrant black nation, empowered through economic independence. Although some of his goals were controversial, his crusade would inspire leaders from Malcolm X to Martin Luther King and Nelson Mandela.
2: Garvey was certainly a controversial figure, but the concepts that we now think of as black nationalism and black pride started with Garvey's pronouncements.
1: Marcus Mosiah Garvey was born in St. Anne's Bay, Jamaica, on August 17, 1887. Beginning as a printer's apprentice at 14, Garvey became a union organizer and later worked various jobs across Central America.
3: Marcus Garvey found wherever he went, black people of African heritage in particular were always on the lower stratification end of society. This had a profound impact on him. Particularly, his concern was for the uplift of African people globally.
1: In 1912, Garvey sailed to London, England, and took night courses at Birkbeck College. After working for a Pan-African newspaper, Garvey returned to Jamaica in 1914 and formed the United Negro Improvement Association, or UNIA.
4: The UNIA was about black self-determination. It was about galvanizing the ideas of black repatriation to the motherland, the continent of Africa. And it was extremely important in terms of getting black people to understand self-pride, pride in one's race.
1: Inspired by Booker T. Washington to raise funds and start his own school, Garvey came to the United States in 1916. And in 1918 began publishing the Negro World newspaper.
2: Garvey was extremely outspoken. He was, some people would say, almost bombastic. He wanted to take over Africa and had elected himself as president of Africa without consulting the Africans, unfortunately.
1: Determined to achieve economic independence for African Americans, Garvey launched the Negroes Factories Association in 1919 and a shipping company called the Black Star Line, which he planned to use to transport passengers back to Africa.
2: Garvey was a great organizer, but unfortunately not a great businessman. During the time that Garvey and the UNIA were trying to launch the Black Star Line, they solicited funds from investors for stock options through the mail. And this resulted later on in allegations of mail fraud, and Garvey was convicted and sent to prison.
1: After serving 5 years in prison, Garvey was deported. He eventually moved to London, and in 1938, he supported the Greater Liberia Act, created by known white supremacist, Senator Theodore Bilbo from Mississippi.
3: Marcus Garvey's association with Senator Bilbo is related more on a practical level rather than an intellectual like for each other. Marcus Garvey's attempt to help Africans in America leave and go to Africa fell in line with some aspects of KKK philosophy.
1: Garvey died in London on June 10, 1940. He was reinterred in Jamaica in 1964. And is hailed as Jamaica's first national hero and the prophet of the Rastafarian religion.
4: Although Garvey was a flawed leader, he's someone who is really important to the history of the black radical tradition. He was probably one of the strongest voices of black nationalism in history.

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6: Plus, it's been reported that if we keep using water like we are now, by 2055, we could be short by 5 billion litres a day.
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4: 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I mean, I say big up a man like Mikey Dunn on the Genesis Radio. Yeah, man, of them used to start the show anywhere them go. Everybody know I'm of the floor, man. Mikey Dunn, original. Robert Lee said that when I take back talk. Boom, boom.
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0: Good afternoon, going out to each and every. Got the ears locked this way. It's a big one, Genesis Radio Birmingham.
1: Just being angry. Now I'm standing by my choice.
0: Another edition, Sweet Sweet Soul on Sunday.
1: I

0: And a big shout out to Andy and Sharon Maguire.
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1: There is a chair beside the.
0: How you feeling? How you doing, Sharon?
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0: Voice and sounds of Madeline Juna.

0: big shout going out to Mama Stepper. 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

0: Yep, them tunes with feeling and meaning. 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
0: A big shout out to Devin and Michelle down there in Peace Pottage. Yeah.
1: Didn't feel like moving it, yeah.
0: Not leaving out Little Junior.

It's a big one, Genesis Radio Birmingham. Mikey John, Lady Boss up in the building. Big shout out to Bakra, not leaving out Farah. Got himself locked in down there, Germany, Cologne.

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1: While you can.
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0: out to Missy. 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People Lucille.
1: When it's too late to try. So don't wait, don't.

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The Jackson Fives and Michael Jackson. One day in your life.

Yep, and next one off the list, Make Me Yours. It's a big one, Genesis Radio.

0: is Reverently speaking. I mean, I say big up a man like Mikey Dunn on the Genesis Radio. Yeah, man, and them you can start the show.
1: Move inside, sounds of Mr. Billy Stewart. Most definitely a classic.

0: Battles, The Love I Lost. 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

0: one more on the list. Thank you very much, Martin, for your contribution. It's always appreciated. Love I Lost. 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
1: And for love's sake, each mistake.
0: Simply entitled Solid.
1: We forget.
0: It's time to take that pace up, don't you think? Oh, the

0: Please don't call security.
1: Get up.
0: It's just my mate Jeff getting his groove on. Oh,

0: cafeteria. Security, security. It's only Jeff.
1: Get up, get on up. Get up, get on up.
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1: Can we hit it like we did one more time?
0: One more time.
1: We hit it like that one more time. One more time.
0: Yeah, man, one more time.

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mate Martin. Most definitely found love. 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

0: Camden Palais. I was there. That band.
1: It's on your face. When I see the certain glow.
0: And I found loving.

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0: It's been reported that if we keep using water like we are now, by 2055 we could be short by 5 billion litres a day.
1: Hold on, miss. 2055? We'll be grown-ups by then.
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solid woman. Oh, yes, you are a solid woman. The one and only Morgan Heritage featuring the late, great Peter Morgan. And, of course, lead vocals with Gramps. And this is Berry's.

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1: Out in the street.

Queens and Queens, this program is brought to you with the compliments of eventsgogetter.com. I must say they're going upmarket because they've now got on the platform music, live music, food and drinks, culture, events around the world, and also networking, family fun day, and venues entertainment around the UK. So let me say to you this afternoon, I pay maximum respect as due to whom it's due, because it has to come true, to the Prime Minister of Great Britain. Now, Mr. Prime Minister, let me tell you something, sir. I have maximum respect for you. And the reason for that, it is because when disaster struck in the UK, as the Prime Minister of the United Kingdom, you always show compassion, empathy, sympathy to the nation. As you're aware, for many people outside the city of Birmingham, England, but you would have known that we have fires all over the place. Old and behold, on a Friday, I was in downtown Birmingham, and I saw helicopters of different descriptions flying around the city. And I was saying to myself, this gotta be some synagogue is in the area. Oh, and behold, when I realized it was the Prime Minister came down to the Midlands to see the disaster that has captured a lot of people. A lot of people at present moment are without a home. And I must say, respect is due to the community that get together for these families who hasn't got anywhere to sleep. I gotta say, many, many big respect goes out to the fire department for working their hands down to the bones. At the same time, you find that the ambulance people, the police, they were all in place to look after these citizens. Prime Minister, I salute you, sir. Where is the leader of the opposition? I heard nothing from her. She hasn't come to Birmingham to see what's happening around the West Midlands. And she expects to go into number 10? She can forget it. Because when you have a person who has got what they call empathy, and this Prime Minister in place, given the opportunity to do his job, don't be in a hurry to get rid of him, because you never know what will happen. I know he's going to make mistakes. Every queen, every prime minister, every president make mistakes. But at the same time, as a nation, let us all sit back, look at the good that the person have done. In the meantime, Darrell Wilson, I know the Prime Minister want to get close to his people.

What a track. What a track coming for the late and great Daryl Wilson. Daryl Wilson has left a legacy around the world. That has got a bit strange.

You see, the situation is, when you're a person with empathy, a person that has got sympathy in your heart, you have a family, and you realize that your house has gone up in fire. You have nowhere to go. The community gets together for the first time to try their endeavor best to help you as much as they can. At the same time, these are the times you really see the goodness of English people when we have a disaster and they're aware that you're in a position where you can't help yourself. They're there for you. In the meantime, Dennis Brown, salute the Prime Minister of Great Britain.

Again, when I say I'm bigging up the Prime Minister, I mean it. Now, yesterday, we had the first black young professor that took his own life because they thought that the qualifications that he said he had, he hasn't got it. Educationally, the Prime Minister, again, was the first to respond to his family. So that tells me a lot about this year Prime Minister. Kings and queens, give him some time. Don't write him off in a hurry. Rome wasn't built in a day, and you must always remember that. Now we see the reason why the city of Manchester is much better than Birmingham, because he was the mayor up there and he's turned the city around. In the meantime, I wish him all the very best. I still know, let me put it this way, I still know there's still wolves and sheep clothing around the Prime Minister. But one of the main important thing is, Prime Minister, listen to your advisors, analyze what has been advised to you, because it is the people around you, the people that is going to help to keep you in number 10. And once you look after the poor, you're stinging. You hear me, Prime Minister? And I want the nation to send this message to the Prime Minister that he's doing good. Prime Minister, you're going nice.

Sunday afternoon in the city of Birmingham. And just in case you may not know, you're listening to a station called Genesis. And Genesis is the first book in the Bible. And this is why we try to give you a program on this year's station that remind you of love. Because, as I say before, the greatest gift that God has ever given to man is love. But some of us use it, abuse it, and refuse it.

starts out at 6 o'clock in the evening, can't be conceding for the reasoning. 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

0: Can you imagine when this Jamaican artist went to studios over there in Jamaica? 54 Brentford Road and 136 B Orange Street in downtown Kingston. Coxon was so amused. He said, "You're going straight to studios, my brother.
1: Get the rest. You're with the best."
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0: This is the Burning Spear. They have no fear because they're ready to go there.

Just approaching 20 minutes inside there of 7 o'clock and Evelyn kind of be conceiving for your reasoning. Now, I'm a bit concerned because I'm asking myself a question. How come so much fires are happening in mainland England? Just yesterday, I heard that there were two ladies that was arrested for arson. And I think that is one of the main things, especially because it's dry at the moment. If people have got things against people, they will go and probably set the place on fire. But that's not very nice. Not nice at all. Can you imagine? You work hard to get what you've got, and then you have some unscrupulous person decides to come and burn your house down. It is not very nice. And I'm sure, don't you for one moment think that God is going to forgive you for it? You will be rewarded at some stage in your life. You will be rewarded. Let's start that track again.

Cat, all Canberra. Have you been making love okay? This is Burning Spear, Without Fear, they're ready to go there.

Jesse Burchard, 13 minutes on the top of the hour of 7 o'clock, right here in downtown Birmingham. You know something? I was talking to a friend of mine the other day about the political parties, and I left this brother in stitches. I said to him, I said, when a baby is born, the first thing the child says is, Labour! Labour!

Great Love Is Rock coming down on a Sunday afternoon right here in the city of Birmingham. In the meantime, this is a cat called Taurus Riley.

When this Jamaican artist arrived in New York City for the first time, in Central Park, 6 o'clock in the morning, people were queuing to see this Jamaican artist. He has made a name for himself because his dad was a singer as well. As you may recall, he had some hit songs in the past, and the sun came, he took the baton on, and he has made himself someone that will leave a legacy behind.

I must say congratulations to all you people who got married today or yesterday, because some people were ordered to marry on a Sunday, like Solomon Agunde. Now, educationally, if you listen to the wedding vows, the Africans, they get away with murder, because the vows says, for better, for worse, for richer, for poorer. So, in the end, you can marry to 16 persons.

say good afternoon goes out to Soul Sister called Patricia. And also got to say hi to Soul Sister called Sister Karina. How you doing this afternoon? Big up to yourself over there, Sonia, in Manchester. Behold, as we still flash, good afternoon to Soul Sister called Joyce, to June, to Rose, to Mary, quite contrary, and also to Jacqueline, you still a stay.

And I must say good afternoon also goes out to my new listeners over there in Stoke-on-Trent, also in Milton Keynes. Respect due to you, and I hope on a Sunday afternoon, if you're free, you can spend your time.

Those are the days when lovers used to play all the way. Every sound system in Jamaica had to play the right track at the right time, especially around 3 o'clock in the morning. If you're in a dance in Jamaica and you find the right lady to dance with, I don't mean a lady with two left foot, because you know, if you don't mind show up, she bring down disgrace in you. So you have to watch how she danced before you go up and say, "Young lady of my complexion, or you go my direction, can we have some conversation?" Hey, hey, let's get down some more music.

Praise the sound they're coming down from the cat called Greg Razek in a Sunday afternoon, what you call real Sunday afternoon music. And I would like to say eternal rest grant unto Jason's soul. May the petrol light shine upon him. And may God forgive him for committing suicide. Because some people in this world cannot take pressure. Especially if it's a pressure that is going to bring down embarrassment. So let us keep him in our prayers and hope that God will forgive him.

Always on my mind. Gotta say good evening, goes out to soul sister called Sharon in central London, and also to Chioma over there in the western side of London.

Good afternoon goes out to Shaquille and also to Mikal. Good afternoon goes out to Emmanuel, to Granville, to Leroy, and to Deroy. Good afternoon also goes out to Soul Sister Call Angela. I hope you're having a relaxing evening here in the city of Birmingham, England.

afternoon to my sparring partner. His name is Owen. Owen, I heard through the grapevine that you're working so hard. Your trousers can't even fit you anymore. They have to use barbed wire to keep up your trousers.

All right, you're my happy hour. Got to say hi goes out to Caroline and to Rose. Good evening to you. How are you guys doing out on Radio Line this evening? I hope the evening is cool enough for you and you'll have a nice, comfortable night rest. It's now just approaching 23 minutes up in the hour of 8 o'clock. An 8 o'clock block, I think it's so sister called Jess B, who will be taking care of business. And then at the hour of 10 o'clock, you got the caretaker. He will be taking care of business right here on Station Genesee. Ah! Now this is a classic. I must say, if I go to a dance and I'm dancing with a lady with this track, I will not be held responsible for my dancing behavior.

you imagine you're in a dance and this particular track comes on the turntable and you have in a brandy or two, it could be Wars Again, Birmingham. And so now we go back to Western Kingston, to one of Jamaica's icon. I see him as one of Jamaica's greatest artists. This is Greg Razek with his musical chariot. He's going to invite you to his private beach party. Come on, Gregory, where are you? Okay, he

0: I can't understand what's happening to the Gregor Isaac track. It is one of my favorite tracks as well. I tell you what happened. I take this out, I clean it, and I give it a good scrub to see if it's ready for me. In the meantime, whatsoever you're doing at this year time of evening, you're not going to believe. Lord have mercy. Behold. Gregory, I don't know what's going on, brother, but we're gonna get there. Whatsoever happened, we're going to get to this Gregory Isaac track. This is one of my favorite tracks from Gregory Isaac. Come on.
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I must remind you, these are the days in Jamaica when Jamaican artists used to sit and write a track. When they go to studios, it's Wars Again, Durham.

my Lord. Lord, if this is heaven, don't let me know hell. You hear me, Lord? Because I don't want to burn in fire. And just in case you want to tell your friends about this particular radio station called Genesis, if you're anywhere in the world and you have a phone and you can obtain the lyrics around of, we call it again, you just want to make sure you've got, oh my goodness, it's on my tongue at the moment, but I come back to that. All you got to do is go to Google on your phone and type in www.birminghamradio. And when you get there, you go back again in the same search area and you put down Genesis Birmingham. And then you make sure you enter it and download it. And you will get the station 24 hours a day. Like I said, just coming up now to 7.5 minutes since I left 8 o'clock right here in downtown Birmingham. And next week, I don't know what I've got in the bag yet, but it should be nice next week, right? So tell your friends that the Reggae Professor is back on radio.

Well, it's been fun, but I've got to run. This is my last track tonight. And don't forget, the Soul Show follows me. And then in the 10 o'clock block, you have a mixture of music until 1 o'clock in the morning right here. And it doesn't matter what time of the day you tune in to Station Genesis. We're always here to entertain you. Thanks for your listening here, and I hope to catch you next week. And make sure you tell your friends that I'm in town and I'm ready to deliver.

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0: Yo, yo, this is me, Mr. Goldie, and I'm just chilling right here, man, with Jazzy P taking you back and forth in time. Yes, me, Mr. Goldie. TWC, Task Crew, Metalheads, all the way, baby. Keep it locked here with Jazzy P.
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Now make sure you get your dancing shoes on from the very off. And of course, we're going to have the Love Jones Zone for the last hour of the show for all you smoochers out there. So welcome everybody from Radio King Chicken George. What up, what up, what up? How you doing? And of course, a big hey hey to the Mixcloud Early Bird Posse.

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Yes, and while we're listening to loads and loads of American disco, don't forget we had our British contingency as well. Remember the Real Thing. Now, this track got to number one in the British charts, but it hardly made a dent in the USA. 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
8: 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And if you've just rocked up, this is Jazzy P. And a big hey-hey going out to King Chicken George. Everybody listening on air, and also the Mixcloud crew. We're having a disco party tonight.

Webster Lewis and Let Me Be The One, taking the pace up. Don't trip over in those platforms now.

And if there's any young'uns listening, the disco era was between the 70s and the 80s. And a great time was had by all. We wore flares, we wore afros, we wore platforms, we wore halter necks, hoopy earrings.

It's time for a classic. What we're going to do right now is go back, way back, back in time.

And folks, if you heard that rumour that ladies used to throw their panties on the stage at a Teddy Pendergrass concert, I can definitely attest to that in 1981 at the Birmingham Odeon. That certainly happened. Not me, though.

Can't have Teddy doing too much moaning or groaning. Let's keep this disco vibe up. This time, baby.

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1: This is not just an awards event. It is one of the most glamorous Caribbean gala experience of the year. 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And yes, you can

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Gotta say greetings to each and everyone. Once again, your main man is back with another edition of the thing called Rockaway Sundays. As per usual, I'll be doing a thing from the Genesis stable. With more glory for all you beautiful people. Singing blessed love to each and everyone out there in Radio Land. Temperature kind of cool down in Birmingham today. Slightly, you know. So all of my peeps, I want you to gather around and be no clown. Log on, tune in and listen to the sounds I'm going to be putting down, okay?

FBs, my IGs, YouTubers and my TikTokers. I wanna tune in and log on at this moment in time, alright? And all of my regular listeners, remember I'm gonna have to send out the invite, you know. I must admit, each and every week, if it's even one, two or three new listeners, them take a one listen. Whether them stay in tune or not, I don't know. But if you like real music, sweet music, throwback memories, throwback favorites, rollback memories, that's what we are all about right here. Think of Rockaway Sundays. You know, we play some tune now and normally used to dance to. You know, see, I know that we're stuck in a time, you know, but yes, when you grow up with certain melodies, the melodies stick with you. So big up all of the youths, then we do them thing in a different style. Love the music, same way. But when it comes to Rockaway Sunday, we try to step forward in time, not step back, you know. Forward. So let the love stay. Never let love run away. For the next 3 hours, yes, truly, musical shower from the Genesis Control Tower. Ken Ravers is the name, aka Caretaker.

All right. All right, people, so may I say blessed love. Welcome to each and everyone. Yeah, I hope you can, you know, stay tuned with yours truly. You understand? And put up with me for the next 1 hour, 2 hour, or if you can do the 3 hour, don't think I know. Some of the people, them, when it's touch certain time at night and it's after 10 in the UK, and I know something like me have some really starch followers, yeah, man, and listeners. And think about sometimes a ravers, boy, I try to stay up. But boy, I have work or I have this and all them where they seen. So you see, if I even 1 hour or 2 hour or 3 hour and I listen, you know, loving us still. I saw the thing set. Alright? Anyway, let's get the show on the road.

something special. Likewise, Roland Afansa. And also begin with the vocals from J.A. Lovers Rock Style, the Captain, Freddie McGregor, and a little bit more, the man called our late and great Mr. Dennis Brown. Keep on listening, because I beg you to do so. Got a lot to come. I'm going to make sure you enjoy yourself, all right?

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Remember, at the top of the hour, we have a break. Don't go away. Keep the dial locked when you hear the break, you know, because yours truly not going to win, and we're going to right back on the other side. All right? Jacob Miller.

And call Dennis Brown. Remember, we're gonna move for a little break in a while. All right. So I wanna stay tuned. You don't know how it go. We're not gonna wait. No. Just stay tuned. Yours truly. We'll be right back on the other side after. All right. 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

away Sunday and we're digging deep, coming up sweet. So we deal with it every time, you understand? And every time we play it different, you can't look for the same thing them. All right. So we'll play a couple of studio one right about now. A special question, Pablo Man. Voice of the Man Call, original Alton Ellis.

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A lot of people have been tuning into yours right about now. So we'll play a tune by Special Quest.

Wilson. 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Voice of the man called Keith Slim Smith. 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

0: remix of the original Slim Cement. 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

0: 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Love is a treasure. We're moving up into the final hour of a musical segment.
1: How could you be so unfair?
0: Play this one by special question from the man called Sir Lord Creator.

They say love is a many splendid thing, but all I try, I could never ever really put my finger on a solution to find true happiness.

They say love is a many splendid thing, but all I try, I could never ever really put my finger on a solution to find true happiness.